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1: Here's a song from OU82. It's a love song. It's called What Is Love. 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